0: aspect of this is good too. Once in a lifetime experience. And here we are, the Aspire Art Gallery, being a part of this.
1: They say planning takes months, from licenses and insurance to figuring out how much inventory to bring. Many vendors say being part of such a historic weekend is a once-in-a-lifetime experience. And Norfolk's Summer Homies Festival is returning for its fifth year, bigger than ever. Revive Community of Virginia is teaming up with Collie Community Center and Yellow, the nonprofit founded by Virginia native Pharrell Williams. The free festival takes place Sunday, June 28th from 10 a.m. to 2 p.m. at Calvary Revival Church in Norfolk. This year's theme is It Starts With Love, with health screenings, legal aid, workforce resources, children's activities, vendors, and up to $50,000 in trade school scholarships. The event will also launch Revive Community Garden workshops focused on growing food at home and improving food security in Norfolk. 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
15: BIN News this hour. I'm Doug Davis. Coming up, more of my exclusive interview with Illinois Representative Delia C. Ramirez as we celebrate the Juneteenth holiday and the grand opening of the Obama Presidential Center. That's next on BIN News this hour. This Juneteenth weekend, the Obama Presidential Center opens in Chicago. It's open right now. I spoke with Illinois Congresswoman Delia C. Ramirez about why it's so important to protect the communities that surround the center.
16: But it has to be a place where we actually recognize how far we've come, but also the work ahead to ensure that we keep representing unapologetically with authenticity.

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4: The annual Black Men's Health Summit in Wisconsin focuses on black men's health, particularly mental health.
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6: Mississippi State Representative Bo Brown, who was a black man, passed away. Brown had served in the Mississippi House since 2020.
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7: BIN News this hour, I'm Doug Davis. Coming up, more of my exclusive interview with Illinois Representative Delia C. Ramirez as we celebrate the Juneteenth holiday and the grand opening of the Obama Presidential Center. That's next on BIN News this hour. This Juneteenth weekend, the Obama Presidential Center opens in Chicago. It's open right now. I spoke with Illinois Congresswoman Delia C. Ramirez about why it's so important to protect the communities that surround the center.
8: It has to be a place where we actually recognize how far we've come, but also the work ahead to ensure that we keep representing unapologetically with authenticity, and that working people know that they have opportunities and new investments are not for those that will come, but for those that are there. And I'll be honest with you, Doug, particularly as I think about Hyde Park, I think about Bronzeville, I think about South Shore, right? Surrounding the Obama Center. These are communities that have gone through many shifts and changes. And I wanna make sure that we preserve the culture of these black communities, these black neighborhoods that have been an anchor for the entire city to demonstrate what beauty, diversity, economic prosperity could look like for the black community and what that means for all of us.

Other star-studded performances include singer-songwriter Mark Anthony, who got the crowd moving. The Honorable Valerie Jarrett introduced Grammy Award-winning singer Christina Aguilera.

Other star-studded performances include singer-songwriter Mark Anthony, who got the crowd moving. The Honorable Valerie Jarrett introduced Grammy Award-winning singer Christina Aguilera singing

Other star-studded performances include singer-songwriter Mark Anthony, who got the crowd moving. The Honorable Valerie Jarrett introduced Grammy Award-winning singer Christina Aguilera, singing her

0: Keys wrapped up a packed ceremony at City Hall when Knicks players were honored and given keys to the city. It all followed a ticker tape parade that featured Knicks players on floats through the Canyon of Heroes in Lower Manhattan. Parts of the South are bracing for potentially catastrophic and life-threatening flooding due to post-tropical storm Arthur. Millions of Americans are at risk of flash flooding from eastern Texas to Georgia. Days of heavy rain are expected to slam communities in Louisiana, Mississippi, and Alabama, with a flash flood threat escalated to a rare level 4 out of 4 high risk for the Mississippi and Alabama coasts. Overall, widespread rainfall could total 5 to 8 inches across southern Texas to Alabama, and outside of the flash flood risk, there's a possibility of tornadoes across coastal Mississippi and southern Alabama. The Nurse Boss Summit 2026 is set to take place in Raleigh, North Carolina, on July 31st through August 1st, featuring 2 days of education, inspiration, and networking for nurses, healthcare professionals, and entrepreneurs. Founded by Dr. Tammy Jarrett Lewis, the summit aims to empower healthcare professionals to expand their impact and explore opportunities beyond the bedside. The event has attracted attendees from across the U.S. and featured celebrity guests like Ronnie DeVoe from New Edition and Belle Biv DeVoe. Attendees can expect dynamic keynote presentations, breakout sessions, networking opportunities, and resources for career and business growth. The summit supports the Anthony Lewis Foundation for Brain Tumors and is open to healthcare professionals, students, aspiring entrepreneurs, and leaders from all industries. I'm Kevin Brown on your home for Black News First, the Black Information Network.
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5: I'm Amber Payton on your home for 24/7 news, Norfolk's BIN 92.1, the Black Information Network. Governor Abigail Spanberger is highlighting new efforts aimed at lowering costs for Virginians. She points to a $25 million fund for affordable housing, new renter protections, and legislation aimed at lowering prescription drug costs, including a $35 cap on insulin. Spanberger also tells Wavy News 10 large energy users, including data centers, should pay their fair share for infrastructure costs.
6: Data centers or any large-scale energy users should be paying their fair share, paying for the infrastructure changes and augmentation and upgrades that are necessary to meet the increased demand.
5: That issue has drawn pushback from State Senators Mamie Locke and Eloise Lucas, who are both Black, and who oppose expanding data centers and say residents are being gouged.
7: The data centers are just gouging us by not paying their fair share of taxes, but also the adverse impact that these data centers have on the environment. So the public needs to wake up and realize what's happening here.
5: Spanberger also says she wants to eventually move away from Virginia's car tax, but replacing that revenue remains a major challenge. Portsmouth is turning High Street into a family-friendly celebration for Juneteenth weekend, Harborfest, and the nation's birthday. The city is bringing in a double Ferris wheel, carousels, face painting, a STEM truck, and other activities for all ages. Tall ships from around the world will help set the scene, while History Alive will bring local stories of emancipation to life through costumes, music, and performances. Events also include Lift Every Voice and Sing on Green Street with musicians from HBCU Norfolk State University. City officials say visitors should plan parking ahead of time with 5 free lots available, including one at IC Norcom High School. And over in downtown Norfolk, vendors are all set for a historic weekend as Sail 250, Harborfest's 50th anniversary, and Juneteenth celebrations all come together. Businesses such as Aspire Art Gallery tell Wavy News 10 the weekend is a major opportunity to showcase their products, including African-American art and culture.
8: I think the historical aspect of this is good too. Once in a lifetime experience, and here we are, the Aspire Art Gallery being a part of this.
5: They say planning takes months, from licenses and insurance to figuring out how much inventory to bring. Many vendors say being part of such a historic weekend is a once-in-a-lifetime experience. And Norfolk's Summer Homies Festival is returning for its fifth year, bigger than ever. Revive Community of Virginia is teaming up with Collie Community Center and Yellow, the nonprofit founded by Virginia native Pharrell Williams. The free festival takes place Sunday, June 28th from 10 a.m. to 2 p.m. at Calvary Revival Church in Norfolk. This year's theme is It Starts with Love, with health screenings, legal aid, workforce resources, children's activities, vendors, and up to $50,000 in trade school scholarships. The event will also launch Revive Community Garden workshops focused on growing food at home and improving food security in Norfolk. 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
0: BIN News this hour. I'm Doug Davis. Coming up, more of my exclusive interview with Illinois Representative Delia C. Ramirez as we celebrate the Juneteenth holiday and the grand opening of the Obama Presidential Center. That's next on BIN News this hour. This Juneteenth weekend, the Obama Presidential Center opens in Chicago. It's open right now. I spoke with Illinois Congresswoman Delia C. Ramirez about why it's so important to protect the communities that surround the center.
4: There has to be a place where we actually recognize how far we've come, but also the work ahead to ensure that we keep representing unapologetically with authenticity, and that working people know that they have opportunities and new investments are not for those that will come, but for those that are there. And I'll be honest with you, Doug, particularly as I think about Hyde Park, I think about Bronzeville, I think about South Shore, right? Surrounding the Obama Center. These are communities that have gone through many shifts and changes. And I want to make sure that we preserve the culture of these Black communities, these Black neighborhoods that have been an anchor for the entire city to demonstrate what beauty, diversity,

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1: The Obama Presidential Center is opening with a powerful celebration of Black excellence as some of the culture's most influential voices took the stage. I was at the ceremony watching Jennifer Hudson kick things off with the national.

Other star-studded performances include singer-songwriter Mark Anthony, who got the crowd moving. The Honorable Valerie Jarrett introduced Grammy Award-winning singer Christina Aguilera,

up more performances from some of your favorites, including the living legend Stevie Wonder. With the latest in entertainment at 17 and 47 minutes past each hour, I'm Bree Wood on the Black Information Network, your home for Black News First.